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1: 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Whatever train you take, take us with you.

That's the latest from the Chicago band Slow Pulp. It's called Better Man. Coming up, I'll get to something from Metric and maybe something from Iron and Wine. Chicago band Slow Pulp. It's called Better Man. Coming up, I'll get to something from Metric and maybe something from Iron.

tear your insides out. 'Cause everybody hates a tourist, especially one who thinks it's all such a laugh.